0: Hey, is anything left in that bottle, man?
1: Yeah.
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1: 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Hey, what's going on, man? Yeah, she's at home. Yeah,

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If I was young, I could wait outside your school, 'cause your face is like the cover of a magazine.

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One dog is growling in the dark. Something's pulling me outside to ride around in circles. 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

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So if our time is running out, day after day, we'll make the mundane a masterpiece. 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